0: This is a special message from the Ranch 100 and Perth County OPP. Utilizing specialized equipment in the canine unit, they are in search in the area of Throwbridge for a lost child. The two-year-old boy is wearing a red shirt and white hat with black pants. Residents in the immediate area are asked to search their own properties, including sheds, crops, fields, and backyards. Please avoid the area being searched by OPP units to avoid false finds by the specialized aerial equipment. If you see anything, call 1-888-310-1122 with any information. Once again, the Perth County OPP are looking for a two-year-old boy wearing a red shirt and white hat with black pants. For more information, or if you see something, 1-888-310-1122.
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0: afternoon, listeners. Hayloft is almost here, and I've got your shot to be there. All this week, between 2 and 6, keep those ears locked on the radio. 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I'll be hooking up one lucky winner with a pair of Saturday Hayloft tickets. So, keep listening, keep that phone close, and good luck. And sorry, Virgin Pal, this one's just for the afternoon crew.
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4: Ranch weather. Clear skies early this evening, then partly cloudy, 60% chance of showers overnight and risk of a thunderstorm, low of 20. Showers tomorrow morning and risk of a thunderstorm, high of 24, feeling 31 with humidex, UV index moderate. A few showers tomorrow evening, ending in the evening, then partly cloudy, low of 12. Mix of sun and cloud Wednesday, 30% chance of showers, high of 19. For your long-range weather forecast, visit theranch100.com.
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0: This is a special message from the Ranch 100 and Perth County OPP. Utilizing specialized equipment in the canine unit, they are in search in the area of Throwbridge for a lost child. The two-year-old boy is wearing a red shirt and white hat with black pants. Residents in the immediate area are asked to search their own properties, including sheds, crops, fields, and backyards. 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Once again, the Perth County OPP are looking for a two-year-old boy wearing a red shirt and white hat with black pants. For more information, or if you see something, 1-888-310-1122.
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0: branch weather. Clear skies early this evening, then partly cloudy, 60% chance of showers overnight, and risk of a thunderstorm, low of 20. Showers tomorrow morning and risk of a thunderstorm, high of 24, feeling 31 with humidex, UV index moderate. A few showers tomorrow evening, ending in the evening, then partly cloudy, low of 12. Mix of sun and cloud Wednesday, 30% chance of showers, high of 19. For your long-range weather forecast, visit theranch100.com.
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0: summer on the farm, early mornings, long days, and somehow dirt in places you didn't even know existed. According to my calculations, the average farmer spends 14 hours a day working. And according to my calculations, you spent 13 of those hours standing around supervising. Excuse me, I'm essential farm support personnel. You named one cow and now you think you run the operation. Her name is Susan and she respects me. Pretty sure Susan just tried to kick you.
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0: ranch weather. Clear skies early this evening, then partly cloudy, 60% chance of showers overnight, and risk of a thunderstorm, low of 20. Showers tomorrow morning and risk of a thunderstorm, high of 24, feeling 31 with humidex, UV index moderate. A few showers tomorrow evening, ending in the evening, then partly cloudy, low of 12. Mix of sun and cloud Wednesday, 30% chance of showers, high of 19. For your long-range weather forecast, visit theranch100.com.
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0: ranch weather. Clear skies early this evening, then partly cloudy, 60% chance of showers overnight, and risk of a thunderstorm, low of 20. Showers tomorrow morning and risk of a thunderstorm, high of 24, feeling 31 with humidex, UV index moderate. A few showers tomorrow evening, ending in the evening, then partly cloudy, low of 12. Mix of sun and cloud Wednesday, 30% chance of showers, high of 19. For your long-range weather forecast, visit theranch100.com.
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0: ranch weather. Clear skies early this evening, then partly cloudy, 60% chance of showers overnight, and risk of a thunderstorm, low of 20. Showers tomorrow morning and risk of a thunderstorm, high of 24, feeling 31 with Humidex, UV index moderate. A few showers tomorrow evening, ending in the evening, then partly cloudy, low of 12. Mix of sun and cloud Wednesday, 30% chance of showers, high of 19. For your long-range weather forecast, visit theranch100.com.
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0: ranch weather. Showers this morning and risk of a thunderstorm. High of 24, feeling 31 with humidex. UV index moderate. A few showers this evening, ending in partly cloudy. Low of 12. Mix of sun and cloud tomorrow morning. 30% chance of showers. High of 19. Clear tomorrow evening. Low of 10. Sunny Thursday. High of 24. For your long-range weather forecast, visit theranch100.com.
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0: ranch weather. Showers this morning and risk of a thunderstorm. High of 24, feeling 31 with humidex. UV index moderate. A few showers this evening, ending then partly cloudy. Low of 12. Mix of sun and cloud tomorrow morning. 30% chance of showers. High of 19. Clear tomorrow evening. Low of 10. Sunny Thursday. High of 24. For your long-range weather forecast, visit theranch100.com.
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0: ranch weather. Showers this morning and risk of a thunderstorm. High of 24, feeling 31 with humidex, UV index moderate. A few showers this evening, ending then partly cloudy, low of 12. Mix of sun and cloud tomorrow morning, 30% chance of showers, high of 19. Clear tomorrow evening, low of 10. Sunny Thursday, high of 24. For your long-range weather forecast, visit theranch100.com.
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0: ranch weather. Showers this morning and risk of a thunderstorm. High of 24, feeling 31 with humidex. UV index moderate. A few showers this evening, ending then partly cloudy. Low of 12. Mix of sun and cloud tomorrow morning. 30% chance of showers. High of 19. Clear tomorrow evening. Low of 10. Sunny Thursday. High of 24. For your long-range weather forecast, visit theranch100.com.
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0: Summer in Midwestern Ontario. The sun is shining, the drinks are cold, and 100.1 The Ranch is the soundtrack of summer. Correction, Burge. Technically, that was my soundtrack to summer. Didn't you just fall off a paddleboard? I was conducting marine weather research. You were trying to impress people doing yoga on the dock. The forecast clearly called for a 70% chance of looking cool. And a 100% chance of failing.
1: Whether you're on the beach, the cottage, the barbecue, or stuck behind a camper doing 60 in an 80 zone, 100.1 The Ranch is Midwestern Ontario's hottest country and your soundtrack of summer.

0: Hey, afternoon listeners. Hayloft is almost here, and I've got your shot to be there. All this week, between 2 and 6, keep those ears locked on the radio. The second you hear a Kitmore song, text Hayloft to 226-622-7288. I'll be hooking up one lucky winner with a pair of Saturday Hayloft tickets. So, keep listening, keep that phone close, and good luck. And
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6: Ranch weather. Showers this morning and risk of a thunderstorm. High of 24, feeling 31 with humidex. UV index moderate. A few showers this evening, ending then partly cloudy. Low of 12. Mix of sun and cloud tomorrow morning. 30% chance of showers. High of 19. Clear tomorrow evening, low of 10. Sunny Thursday, high of 24. For your long-range weather forecast, visit the ranch100.com.
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Your lipstick stained every coffee cup that I got in this house. 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

0: From the Ranch Newsroom, I'm Nick Powell. A missing 2-year-old from Trowbridge has been located and brought back to the family after being cleared by Perth County Emergency Medical Services. OBP just before 8 p.m. said they were looking for a missing 2-year-old with equipment and canine services, with an update provided just after 1:30 this morning, with the child being returned home. OBP are thanking those who assisted with the search and offered their support to the family. Storm this morning has left some in Listowel without power, though it is expected to be restored soon. Hydro One has 2 pockets in North Perth without power, affecting around 250 customers, with the cause still unknown. The restoration time for crews is expected at 6:15 a.m. This outage by Hydro One appears to be the only affected area for locals. An old school in Kenilworth is being looked at as a potential OPP training center, with the school to be demolished. Wellington North Council approved a rezoning for 493 Eliza Street in Arthur, which would open the door for police training. The former school was purchased by the township in 2010, but has been leased by the OPP ever since, used for training. But by 2017, the building was nearing its end of life. Manager of Recreation, Community and Economic Development, Karen Rennie, says demolition of the old school could come rather soon.
1: If we get all the paperwork and everything works well with the award, they can start as early as July the 25th. They anticipate that would take no longer than into October. So July through to October would be our time frame.
0: Once demolition is complete, the plan is to have the land seeded. Huron County Chamber of Commerce is turning to the business community for input on new U.S. tariffs. As Donald Trump has announced new tariffs on Canadian exports, the additional 50% tariff could take effect August 19th, but those could still be changed, suspended, or withdrawn. Products include alcohol, automotive, and dairy, and beyond. Businesses in Huron County are being encouraged to complete an online form if they expect direct or indirect effects involving exports, supply chains, customers, contracts, pricing, employment, or investments. This information will support the Huron Chamber's discussions with government, economic development partners, and the Chamber network. The Ontario government's expanded free day use access to provincial parks for veterans and active members of the Canadian Armed Forces who live in Ontario. Veterans and active service members can visit any of the province's Ontario parks free 7 days a week, including on long weekends and statutory holidays. Todd McCarthy, Minister of the Environment, Conservation and Parks, says expanding access to the provincial parks is a token of appreciation for their service and commitments. For these and other stories, visit our website at theranch100.com. Weather is next.
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0: Ranch weather, cloudy skies with showers throughout the morning, risk of thunderstorm with a high 24 degrees heading into the afternoon, feeling like 31 with the humidex. Cloudy skies with showers later tonight, down to a low of 12 overnight. Tomorrow, a mix of sun and cloud throughout the day, chance of showers, high 19, with clear skies Wednesday night and a low 10 degrees. Sunshine throughout the day on Thursday, high 24. It's currently 18 degrees in Listowel, 17 in Mitchell, and 18 in Palmerston. Find your full weather forecast online at theranch100.com. Chugging sports, the offense was lifeless again for the Toronto Blue Jays as they run over 7-1 to the Tampa Bay Rays. For the Detroit Tigers, they take down the Chicago Cubs 8-6, while the New York Yankees grab the 8-5 win over the Pittsburgh Pirates. As the FIFA World Cup has come to an end, Canada has found themselves ranked 14th in the FIFA standings. Canada was knocked out in the round of 16 by Morocco, finishing 14th, ahead of countries like Germany, Netherlands, and Croatia, who at the time entered the World Cup ranked within the top 10. In the WNBA, the Toronto Tempo's struggles at home drag on, falling 109-83 to the Las Vegas Aces. Toronto's homestand now sits at 2-7 over the last 9. And in a season of injured quarterbacks, the BC Lions are no exception, who have added Tyree Adams to their roster as Nathan Rourke has been sidelined. Adams spent the last 4 seasons with the Ottawa Redblacks, throwing for 405 yards, 4 touchdowns and 5 interceptions over 8 games. Rourke suffered an injury to his non-throwing shoulder last Friday against Edmonton. And that is a look at sports. I'm Nick Powell.
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5: The TSX closed 303 points lower at 34,960. The S&P 500 lost 14 points to close at 7,443. The Dow Jones is down 307 points to finish the day at 51,839, while the NASDAQ closed at 25,508, 12 points lower. Crude is up 69 cents to $82 a barrel. Gold fell $6 to $4,012 an ounce. And the Canadian dollar is trading at 71 cents U.S.
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10: Showtime. Purge and Pal in studio with you, Wrench Country. Thanks so much for keeping us company. Coming up on the show, we've got a couple of contests on the go here. 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Yes, I watched Free Willy last night.
11: You had to, right?
10: With 100%. Like
11: that. I was getting a message from my buddy while we were playing the Ranch Theater there. Even texted me saying, I would love to call in. That was so easy. Love that movie. But he was in the truck working at the time, but... Love that.
10: I even got a call from my nephews yesterday letting me know that they had watched Beethoven twice this week.
11: Really?
10: Yes.
11: You got them hooked?
10: Yes, got them hooked on Beethoven.
11: All right.
10: Yeah, after they told me, oh, we've already watched it like twice. We're going to watch it our third time. I said, you know there's a Beethoven second, right? You got to end it after that, though.
11: Oh, yeah. There's just no point continuing after
10: there's
11: that.
10: A new family in Beethoven 3.
11: Yeah, what's
10: and they're like, oh, yeah, Beethoven ran away and found a new family. Beethoven would never.
11: No.
10: He would never. So just end it, too.
11: Exactly.
10: Coming up here also, we've got OPP Sergeant Jill Johnson with us just after 8:30 for your OPP Minute. We've got Food Day Canada coming up in Palmerston.
11: Yeah, they usually tend to go out each and every year across Wellington County, but Palmerston specifically, they love to make sure they're celebrating local food and agriculture.
10: Lots of fresh food going to be there, and no explosive diarrhea. Family Fun Day in Milverton is also coming up. Details on that. And then we've got three music festivals rapidly approaching.
11: Mm-hmm.
10: Hayloft Music Festival, of course, Tailgate Music Festival, and Music in the Fields. If you want to catch all of them, remember, you can always take home tickets with us. But if you didn't win them, head to each one of those websites to grab yours now. You don't want to be hearing everyone talking about it at the end of summer and being the one who missed it.
11: Like all the fun they had while you were on the couch.
10: Exactly. 226-622-7288 if you want to be our Brain Buster champion here this morning. So your question today... We will spend more money on this in the month of July than any other month of the year. What is the answer that we're looking for? 226-622-7288. So what are you doing in July? It's usually when we're going to take vacations, that sort of thing. Again, you're going to spend more money on this in the month of July than any other month. What is it? Quick break. Chris Jansen on the way.
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0: Good morning, the ranch.
1: Good morning. How are you?
0: Not bad. How are you doing, Tim?
1: Good, good, good.
0: Good. Glad to hear it.
1: I think it's sunblock.
0: Sunblock.
2: Ooh, there we go.
0: That is a very good guess. This might be the only month I've actually put it on.
2: Oh, yeah?
0: Yeah, yeah. I wasn't putting it on in June. It just wasn't hot enough.
2: No.
0: Wasn't as nice. Now, obviously, the wildfire smoke kind of put a damper on the sunny days.
2: Yeah.
0: But at the same time, it was hot in the month of July.
2: Oh, man.
0: So hot.
2: Unbelievable.
0: So, yeah, I was probably really only wearing it in July. So, yeah, it cost me some money.
2: That's pretty fair.
0: Great guess, Tom. Not the answer we're looking for. Keep thinking.
1: All right, I'll keep thinking. Thanks.
0: All right, my friend. Good to hear from you. Bye-bye.
1: Yeah, bye.
0: Okay, great guess from Tom.
2: Mm-hmm.
0: Not the answer that we're looking for. Going through some of our text messages now. And we've gotten some good answers. Ice cream by far was the most popular one.
2: Oh, definitely.
0: Spending more money on ice cream.
2: Mm-hmm.
0: Unless, of course, you want it with us.
2: Yeah.
0: DQ gift cards every Friday. Make sure you're listening for your chance to play Breakfast Scrambler. That is a great guess. It is not the answer we're looking for. Barbecuing. I invested in a barbecue again this year.
2: And aren't you glad you did?
0: It has changed my life. I have already gone through two 20-pound propane tanks. That's how much I'm grilling.

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1: Again, Big Bag
2: so
1: Ice.
2: Popular. And because you know you're not buying ice in the wintertime when you have a natural fridge outside.
1: Yeah, exactly. Yeah. Well, and how many times you going camping or going fishing where you're filling a cooler with ice?
2: Mm-hmm.
1: Backyard, get-togethers, that sort of thing.
2: Easily.
1: Yes, very, very good guess. Not the answer that we're looking for either. 226-622-7288 if you think you've got the answer this morning. Again, going to spend more in the month of July than any other month on this. What is it? It's already 6:35, too. Jeez, what do we have?
2: For those that are just waking up and kind of hoping for any positive news on the update of the missing two-year-old there from last night, the good news is just after 1:30, child was safely located or was located and was brought back home after being checked up on EMS. So some good news there at the end of the day.
1: Yeah, amazing stuff.
2: Yeah.
1: Tyler and I were kind of chatting back and forth about it. We'll be back right after this. Don't go anywhere.
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2: From the Ranch Newsroom, I'm Nick Powell. A missing two-year-old from Trowbridge has been located, brought back to the family after being cleared by Perth County EMS. Police say just after 8 p.m., they were looking for a missing two-year-old using equipment and canine services. Just after 1:30 this morning, the child was returned home. Police are sending their thanks to those who assisted with the search and offered their support to the family. A 40-year-old has been charged, stemming from two officers being assaulted from a Fergus incident. July 11th at around 8 a.m., police responded to a home for a compliance check on an individual who was released from custody in relation to other criminal matters. Both officers were attacked when trying to arrest one person, with a 21-year-old and 18-year-old both being charged. Further, a 40-year-old has now been charged with assaulting an officer, theft under $5,000, and obstructing an officer, who will appear in Guelph Court in September. Changes are coming soon across Wellington County for recycling collection. Circular Materials is moving to a blue box recycling cart system, and residents can expect to see these new carts come to your household within the next few weeks. The last day of blue box collection will be the week of August 3rd through the 7th, with recycling carts starting their collection August 10th in week A areas, which includes Mapleton, Elora, Erin, and the week of August 17th in week B areas, such as Minto, Wellington North, and Puslinch. For these and other stories, visit our website at theranch100.com. Weather is next.
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2: Ranch weather, cloudy skies with showers throughout the morning, risk of thunderstorm with a high 24 degrees heading into the afternoon, feeling like 31 with the humidex. Cloudy skies with showers later tonight, down to a low of 12 overnight. Tomorrow, a mix of sun and cloud throughout the day, chance of showers, high 19, with clear skies Wednesday night and a low 10 degrees. Sunshine throughout the day on Thursday, high 24. It's currently 18 degrees in Listowel, 17 in Mitchell, and 18 in Palmerston. Find your full weather forecast online at theranch100.com.
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2: Trucking sports, the Toronto Blue Jays' struggles continue, who are taken down 7-1 to the Tampa Bay Rays. Detroit Tigers pick up the win in Chicago with an 8-6 victory over the Cubs. The Yankees down the Pittsburgh Pirates 8-5. Canada find themselves within the top 15 at the FIFA standings. As Spain captured the World Cup on Sunday, the latest in FIFA rankings was released Monday. Canada shown ranked at 14. The teams who entered the World Cup within the top 10, which includes Croatia, Netherlands, and Germany. And as the CFL continues to deal with injured

0: Quarterbacks across the board. The BC Lions have named Tyree Adams as a quarterback to their roster. Coming in for Nathan Rourke, who has been sidelined suffering an injury to his non-throwing shoulder last Friday against Edmonton. Adams has spent the last four seasons a member of the Ottawa Redblacks, throwing for 405 yards, four touchdowns, and five interceptions over eight games. And that is a look at sports. I'm Nick Powell.
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0: going on, Tyler?
1: Morning, morning. How are you guys?
0: I'm all right. How about you, Nick Bell?
2: Oh, living the dream as always, buddy.
0: That's Tyler, good. How you doing?
1: I'm doing all right. Bit tired, but I was always used to the night shift of my last job, maintenance. But no, I'm just enjoying the night. I got to see the storm. That's pretty cool. So
2: man, oh man, that was rocking.
0: My power's out right now.
2: Oh yeah,
0: my power really? Is out. I got the text message from Hydro One this morning. I assume that maybe a breaker had been tripped or something, but. 3:30, 3:45 around that time, there was one massive bolt of lightning, big crack of thunder.
1: There was many of them.
0: It was enough to wake me up, put it that way. It woke me up at like 3:30 in the morning, and I thought, what the hell was that? Someone trying to break into my house? But then I realized very quickly there was a pretty epic storm raging outside. Oh, yeah. So
2: it was a fun drive.
1: But anyways, July, 4th of July, what is that rain? Fireworks. So that's what I'm going to think of.
0: Fireworks is a great guess.
2: Mm-hmm.
0: When else are you purchasing fireworks? May?
2: Yeah.
0: Victoria Day?
2: That's about it.
1: Maybe around here, but Americans. I remember this one video. I think I don't know if it was from the governor, but anyways, it was California. Please do not blah, blah, blah, because we're under a haze warning or something. Every household, I swear, in that video, fireworks, just to send a message. You can't tell us what to do, right?
0: That's your God-given right as an American, all right?
1: That's right.
0: You show some respect to the red, white, and blue.
1: Exactly.
0: Yeah, it's a great guess as well, brother. And you're using your brain, because, you definitely spend more money on fireworks in July than any other month, at least here in Canada, and probably in the States as well, because of 4th of July. So, great guess, but not our answer.
1: In Canada, too. So
0: keep thinking, all right?
1: I figured it'd be like a beach related item, but who knows? So sounds good.
0: Well, thanks so much for the call, brother. We'll talk to you soon.
1: All right, you guys have a great day. Bye.
0: Okay,
1: now.
0: Pal, you too. Bye bye. He's the man.
2: Mm-hmm.
0: Love hearing from Tyler. Great guess, not the answer we're looking for. Takeout food.
2: Oh, okay.
0: So fireworks, takeout food. Flowers.
2: Ooh, that's a good one.
0: Flowers is good.
2: Yeah, I like that.
0: But why in the month of July? Oh, probably because of like planters out front of your house, or maybe you're doing a backyard garden or something.
2: Yeah, actually.
0: See, when I think flowers, I think I'm like, giving them to someone.
2: You're going to a florist and buying them. Yeah.
0: But I think it's probably way more expensive to be buying flowers you're actually going to plant.
2: Yeah.
0: Or potted flowers.
2: I guess. Like if you're planting them, I guess the hope is that they're going to keep growing back.
0: Well, there are perennials and there are annuals. Mm-hmm. So good guess. Not the answer that we're looking for. It is also not fresh strawberries, farm fresh strawberries.
2: Oh, yeah. I mean, tis the season, right?
0: That's a great guess. I've been eating a lot of raspberries recently, to be honest with you. I forgot how good raspberries are.
2: We used to have a raspberry bush as kids.
0: You did? In the backyard? Yeah. Oh, that's awesome. We had blueberries in Nova Scotia.
2: Nice.
0: Yeah. That's so cool. I have not picked raspberries in a long, long time, but Morrison Berries can help you out with that.
2: Absolutely, they can. They've always got your back.
0: Holidays? So, spending more money on holidays, like vacation, I would assume?
2: Okay,
0: that's a great guess. Mm-hmm. When else are you going to use it, right?
2: Yeah.
0: Unless, of course, you're a snowbird, and you're thinking, okay, I can't do another winter. I'm heading down
2: no.
0: it's a great guess. Water.
2: Oh, okay.
0: Water is also a very good guess.
2: For sure.
0: Maybe that's bottled water or, some sort of clean water if you are at a campground or something. You need your water source there.
2: Yeah, for sure.
0: That's a great guess as well, but it's not the answer that we're looking for. It is not bug spray.
2: Ooh, another good one.
0: Bug spray, also a great guess. Concert tickets. Yeah. Yep. Heck yeah, that's when all the concerts are.
2: Think about every festival happening around us within the span of a couple of weeks.
0: We've been trying to get you to go to all of them. So, we've done our sales pitch. Mm-hmm. I would assume that quite a bit of money has been spent on concert tickets this summer.
2: Really good.
0: That is Donna's answer. Donna, great guess. Not the answer that we're looking for. Hopefully, we'll see you there.
2: Yeah.
0: We did get alcohol earlier. That is a great guess. But, however, it does look like a few people have it here. Not a lot, but a few people do have it. Okay. Firewood.
2: Ooh, yeah.
0: Firewood. That's actually kind of close.
2: Yeah.
0: The opposite, but.
2: Yeah, I was about to say the opposite. you're certainly getting warmer with that. That's a good way to put it.
0: Travel insurance coming through now from Deanna. That's a great guess. Not the answer that we're looking for. Again, 226-622-7288. If you think you've got the answer here this morning. Good morning, The Ranch.
1: Morning, morning. Tyler again.
0: Hey, welcome back.
1: I think I might have heard it, but anyways, I would say February is the opposite month of this. Probably paying the most in your heat bill. But yeah, July kind of just dawned on me. I was like, duh, the electric bill for air conditioning.
0: Duh. Of course that's our answer. Yeah. Come on, what's wrong with you? Why'd it take you so long?
1: That's right.
0: Very
1: I'm
0: well done, Tyler.
1: Redeeming myself from the other day.
0: No redemption needed, brother. Yep. You, you're great at the
1: game. I took the big L that day. I'll take the big W this day.
2: Nice.
0: Now, you nailed it. That's exactly what we're looking for here this morning. Going to spend more money on air conditioning.
2: Yeah.
0: So nice. I'll accept hydro for the air conditioning. So very well done. That is the answer we're looking for, Tyler. How about you? Are you a central air guy, or do you got a air conditioner in the window?
1: I guess portable, yeah.
0: Yeah. Mm-hmm.
1: Yeah. Like the bigger unit rather than the window shaker, but yeah, for sure. No, they're a game changer.
0: Took it for granted my whole life. Whole life, my dad had central air, and I just thought, oh, this is just how people live.
2: This is just the norm.
0: Now I'm like, God, what I wouldn't do for central air.
2: This right? is the best part about summer, living in a basement, is I don't have to worry about it.
0: Always cool?
2: Always cool. I got the fan going as a safe measure. Yeah. Always nice.
0: It's a good call. It's a good call. Tyler, thanks so much for the call, buddy. It is always good to hear from you. You wanted to shout out our OPP officers as well.
1: Yeah, sorry. Thank you for reminding me. Yeah, no, it was heartbreaking seeing that last night.
0: I know.
1: Being a dad myself. But no, I'm glad. I'm glad, right? Because it'd be the worst thing to think of the worst, but I'm glad that I found, and Perth County OPP, five thumbs up, if that's
0: amazing.
1: Impossible.
0: Absolutely. Amazing.
1: I guess with the three of us, we can do that, right?
0: And you know what? Yeah. We're going to get to chat with OPP Sergeant Jill Johnson this morning, so I will make sure to let her know, folks like yourself, are thinking about all the great work that they do.
1: Amazing stuff. Thanks
0: all right,
1: again.
0: Buddy. It is good to hear from you, Tyler. Thanks so much for the call, brother.
1: All right. Bye now.
0: Have a great day. Bye-bye. And there we go. Tyler figured it out. Like I said, saw it a few times in text message, but first one to give us a ring here, AC.
2: Yeah.
0: We've got some AC horror stories, apparently. New pal. Waking up in his own sweat up there in Temiscaming.
2: I'll break that down for you later.
0: Ronnie Millsap first.

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11: And now the news, weather, traffic, farm report, fishing conditions, pollen count, moon phase, and the exact percentage chance your barbecue gets rained out today.
10: Pal, people just want to know if they need a jacket.
11: They do. At precisely 7:42 this morning, temperatures will drop 3 degrees. Winds will shift northwest at 11 kilometers an hour, and someone in Listowel will complain about it on Facebook.
10: How do you even know that?
12: I know things, Burge. I'm basically the Google of Midwestern Ontario with a backwards hat.
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14: From the Ranch Newsroom, I'm Nick Powell. Another person has been charged stemming from two officers being assaulted from a Fergus incident. July 11th at around 8 a.m., police responded to a home for a compliance check on an individual who was released from custody in relation to other criminal matters. Both officers were attacked when trying to arrest one person, with a 21-year-old and 18-year-old being charged. Further, a 40-year-old has now been charged with assaulting an officer, theft under $5,000, and obstructing an officer. Accused will appear in Guelph Court in September. An old school in Kenilworth is being looked at as a potential OPP training center, with the school to be demolished. Wellington North Council approved rezoning for 493 Eliza Street in Arthur, which would open the door for police training. The former school was purchased by the township in 2010, but has been leased by the OPP ever since, used for training, but by 2017, the building was nearing its end of life. Manager of Recreation, Community, and Economic Development, Karen Rennie, says demolition of the old school could come rather soon.
15: If we get all the paperwork and everything works well with the award, they can start as early as July the 25th. They anticipate that it would take no longer than into October. So July through to October would be our time frame.
14: Once demolition is complete, the plan is to have the land ceded. The Huron County Chamber of Commerce is turning to the business community as there are new U.S. tariffs arriving next month. Donald Trump announced new tariffs on Canadian exports, with an additional 50% tariff which could take effect August 19th, though these could still be changed, withdrawn, or suspended. Products include alcohol, automotive, and the dairy industry. Businesses in Huron County being encouraged to complete an online form from the chamber if they're expected to be direct or indirect effects involving the exports, supply chains, customers, contracts, pricing, employment, or investments. The information will support the Huron Chamber's work with government, economic development partners, as well as across the chamber network. Changes are soon coming across Wellington County for recycling collection. Circular Materials is moving to a blue recycling cart system, and residents can expect to see these new carts come to your household within the next few weeks. The last day of blue box collection will be the week of August 3rd through the 7th, with recycling carts starting their collection August 10th in week A, which includes areas such as Mapleton, Elora, and Erin, and the week of August 17th in week B areas such as Minto, Wellington North, and Puslinch. And the Ontario government's expanded free day use access to provincial parks for veterans and active members of the Canadian Armed Forces who live in Ontario. Veterans and active service members can visit any of the province's Ontario parks free 7 days a week, including on long weekends and stat holidays. Todd McCarthy, Minister of the Environment, Conservation and Parks, says expanding access to the provincial parks is a token of appreciation for their service and commitment. For these and other stories, visit our website at theranch100.com. Weather is next.
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14: Ranch weather, cloudy skies with showers throughout the morning, risk of thunderstorm with a high 24 degrees heading into the afternoon, feeling like 31 with the Humidex. Cloudy skies with showers later tonight, down to a low of 12 overnight. Tomorrow, a mix of sun and cloud throughout the day, chance of showers, high 19, with clear skies Wednesday night and a low 10 degrees. Sunshine throughout the day on Thursday, high 24. It's currently 18 degrees in Listowel, 17 in Mitchell, and 18 in Palmerston. Find your full weather forecast online at theranch100.com.
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14: Chugging sports, the offense was lifeless again for the Toronto Blue Jays as they run over 7-1 to the Tampa Bay Rays. For the Detroit Tigers, they take down the Chicago Cubs 8-6, while the New York Yankees grab the 8-5 win over the Pittsburgh Pirates. As the FIFA World Cup has come to an end, Canada has found themselves ranked 14th in the FIFA standings. Canada was knocked out in the round of 16 by Morocco, finishing 14th, ahead of countries like Germany, Netherlands, and Croatia, who at the time entered the World Cup ranked within the top 10. In the WNBA, the Toronto Tempo's struggles at home drag on, falling 109-83 to the Las Vegas Aces. Toronto's homestand now sits at 2-7 over the last nine. And in a season of injured quarterbacks, the BC Lions are no exception, who have added Tyree Adams to their roster as Nathan Rourke has been sidelined. Adams spent the last four seasons with the Ottawa Redblacks, throwing for 405 yards, four touchdowns and five interceptions over eight games. Rourke suffered an injury to his non-throwing shoulder last Friday against Edmonton. And that is a look at sports. I'm Nick Powell.
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I Never Lie from Zach Top on 100.1 FM. Welcome back. We are into our 7 a.m. hour here. I did just get a notification saying that the power had been restored. So if you're around the Elma Street West area, hopefully your power also back on now. Reach out to us if at any point you're looking for a restoration time. Doesn't look like there's any large pockets of outages out there, just small isolated incidents. Reach out to us with your birthday submissions right now, as you've got about an hour before we tackle those. In this hour, we're definitely playing Breakfast Scrambler. So a $25 DQ gift card will be up for grabs, 10 seconds of a song. In reverse, you figure out what it is, and you're in on the draw. Also, later on, OPP Sergeant Jill Johnson will join us for our OPP Minute, that after your 8:30 news. And want to fill you in on Food Day Canada, coming up in Palmerston, celebrating all things Canadian cuisine. Blake Shelton here. Stay country or die trying on 100.1 FM, Perth County's hottest country.

0: George Canyon on 100.1 FM and Burgeon Powell in studio with you. We are going to get to our morning laugh, but before we do that, we have our list of Brainbuster champions. Are you ready, Mr. Powell?
1: Let's go.
0: Okay, so let's start with Tyler. Tyler gave us a ring. It's always good to hear from him. Mm-hmm. And I love that he wanted to shout out the OPP officers as well.
1: Yeah, just amazing work they really do throughout the night.
0: Great when stories like that have a happy ending.
1: Yes.
0: Because I'm sure many of us, when we saw that post on social media or wherever you caught it, your heart kind of drops.
1: Absolutely.
0: But yes, amazing stuff. And shout out to you, Tyler. Ron had the answer this morning as well. Great job, Ron. And Isaac is a Brainbuster champion. Marlene also had the answer this morning. Great job, Marlene.
1: Right on.
0: And Matt and Kelsey Dittner, also Brainbuster champs. We've got Marlene, Deanna, and Tammy. Very well done. Kim Fisher had the answer this morning. Doug not on her list either, so she outsmarted him this morning. Shauna had the answer. Great job, Shauna. Good to hear from you. Mm-hmm. And then Buzz also had the answer. Great job, Buzz, Mr. Rabi.
1: Sir.
0: I believe Kim Utley is rounding at our list here this morning. So if I missed anyone, please let me know. 226-622-7288. But the answer we were looking for was air conditioning, but would accept hydro for the air conditioning because obviously going to have a hard time powering the AC with it, the hydro.
1: We actually had a fair amount of Brainbuster champions on Facebook this morning.
0: Nice.
1: Love to see that. So McKinley joining in there, he correctly guessed with air conditioning. Cheryl saying hydro, as well as Connie Gibson. But then Brent Jemmett, also Brainbuster champion there.
0: All right. That's four?
1: Oh, yeah.
0: That's good stuff.
1: Love to see that.
0: Yeah, usually you get a lot of answers on the Facebook page, but they're kind of at a disadvantage if they're not listening for hints and stuff like that, right? So great job. Yeah, we'll have another question tomorrow morning. In the meantime, I guess we can get into our morning laugh, shall we?
1: Let's do it. Who do we got?
0: Okay, this morning's morning laugh is coming from Billy Squire.
1: Nice.
0: Not that Billy Squire. Not that Billy Squire.
1: Not that one.
0: We're going to rock out, bro. No, it's Bill Squire here on eating junk food. Today is actually National Junk Food Day.
2: Speaking of bodies, mine's getting too fat. Independently of myself, just does what it wants. But that's why I dress like this. I'm not trying to look nice. I'm just trying to hide everything. And I got to wear a tie or else this button's going to fly off and hit this lady in the face. These pants are so tight, it's making my farts louder. It's not even a nice suit, I swear to God. It's a George Foreman. It came with my grill. When I go to the grocery store, people ask me where the junk food is. They're like, hey dude, where are the Twinkies? I'm like, it doesn't matter, I have them all. I got this one friend, he's always trying to help me lose weight. He's like, Bill, losing weight's not hard. All you gotta do is watch what you eat. Like, what do you have for breakfast? I'm like, cereal? He's like, how many bowls do you have? I'm like, how many bowls are in a box? What kind of milk do you use? Whipped cream. It's so good. It's really good.
0: Oh, man.
1: That was amazing.
0: That guy's funny.
1: Oh, man.
0: Billy Squire, who?
1: Yeah.
0: I mean, this is the only Bill Squire for me. Guy was awesome. Does make your farts louder, too, the tighter your pants are. So that's a PSA from all of us here. Make sure that if you're trying to let one squeak that you swap out the pants.
1: Yeah.
0: Or don't sit on a hard chair either.
1: Yeah.
0: Sitting on a hard chair? No, that's not going to go well. Traffic and weather's coming up.
3: 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I'll be hooking up one lucky winner with a pair of Saturday Hayloft tickets. So, keep listening, keep that phone close, and good luck. And sorry, Virgin Pal, this one's just for the afternoon crew.
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8: Hi, this is Terry Clark.
9: Isn't it time to find out about traffic and weather yet?
1: Ranch traffic, cloudy skies with showers and a risk of thunderstorm throughout the day. High 24 degrees for the afternoon, feeling like 31 with the Humidex. Roads are bare and wet with clear visibility. Free servicing on Third Line continues throughout the day just outside of Palmerston. Third Line is closed to traffic for the duration of the work. Local traffic will have access, only being permitted within the construction limits.
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0: All right, it's that time, 7:30. Mr. Powell, you ready? What do we have?
1: All kinds of things here. The good news is here in Listowel, as in even you saw it, power's been restored. Now, that's not everywhere across Midwestern Ontario. The good news, at least in Listowel, is power's back on, but there are still other pockets still waiting for restorations.
0: Yeah, I got the notification a little while ago saying that my power had been restored. So, like I said, it looks like just small pockets right now. No large areas, but we will keep you posted. Reach out to us with any questions. And shout out to those Hayden boys.
1: Oh, yeah.
0: Stopping by again, bringing us a nice cup of coffee. We'll be back right after this with your good news file.
2: From the Ranch Newsroom, I'm Nick Powell. A missing 2-year-old from Trowbridge has been located and brought back to the family after being cleared by Perth County EMS. OPP just before 8 p.m. say they were looking for a missing 2-year-old with equipment and canine services, with an update provided just after 1:30 this morning, the child being returned home. Here thanking those who assisted with the search and offered their support to the family. A storm this morning felt its impact as some in Listowel were left without power, though it is expected restoration has taken place. Hydro One showed 2 pockets in North Perth without power, which affected around 250 customers, with the cause still unknown. The restoration time for crews arrived at 6:15 a.m. The outage by Hydro One appeared to be the only one affecting locals. And the Huron County Chamber of Commerce is turning to the business community for input on new U.S. tariffs. As Donald Trump has announced new tariffs on Canadian exports, the additional 50% tariff could take effect August 19th, but those could still be changed, suspended, or withdrawn. The products involve alcohol, automotive, and dairy, and beyond. Businesses in Huron County are being encouraged to complete an online form if they expect direct or indirect effects involving exports, supply chains, customers, contracts, pricing, employment, or investments. This information will support the Huron Chamber's discussions with government, economic development partners, as well as within the Chamber network. For these and other stories, visit our website at theranch100.com. Weather is next.
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2: Ranch weather, cloudy skies with showers throughout the morning. Risk a thunderstorm with a high 24 degrees heading into the afternoon. Feeling like 31 with the humidex. Cloudy skies with showers later tonight, down to a low of 12 overnight. Tomorrow, a mix of sun and cloud throughout the day. Chance of showers, high 19 with clear skies Wednesday night and a low 10 degrees. Sunshine throughout the day on Thursday, high 24. It's currently 18 degrees in Listowel, 17 in Mitchell, and 18 in Palmerston. Find your full weather forecast online at theranch100.com.
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2: Tracking sports, the Toronto Blue Jays' struggles continue, who are taken down 7-1 to the Tampa Bay Rays. Detroit Tigers pick up the win in Chicago with an 8-6 victory over the Cubs. The Yankees down the Pittsburgh Pirates 8-5. Canada find themselves within the top 15 at the FIFA standings. As Spain captured the World Cup on Sunday, the latest in FIFA rankings was released Monday. Canada shown ranked at 14. The teams who entered the World Cup within the top 10, which includes Croatia, Netherlands, and Germany. And as the CFL continues to deal with injured quarterbacks across the board, the BC Lions have named Tyree Adams as a quarterback to their roster, coming in for Nathan Rourke, who has been sidelined suffering an injury to his non-throwing shoulder last Friday against Edmonton. Adams has spent the last 4 seasons

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7: Isn't it time to find out about traffic and weather yet?
8: Ranch traffic, cloudy skies with showers and risk of thunderstorm throughout the day. High 24 degrees for the afternoon, feeling like 31 with the Humidex. Roads are bare and wet with clear visibility. Resurfacing on 3rd Line continues throughout the day just outside of Palmerston. 3rd Line is closed to traffic for the duration of the work. Local traffic will have access, only being permitted within the construction limits.
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0: This is Ranch Country 100.1 FM, Perth County's hottest country. Got Sue Thompson in studio with me. Sue, how are you doing?
1: I'm doing great, Brandon. Thank
0: you. Good. Glad to hear it. Sue, thank you so much for taking the time for us. And thank you as well for walking alongside us at the Listowel Fair Parade, handing out goodies. So you're an event organizer for the Hayloft Music Festival, right?
1: I am, yes.
0: What made you want to get involved, Sue?
1: I'm all about the community. I've been involved with a number of events in Listowel, including the new arena. It's just great for the community to be involved and bring people together.
0: Absolutely. And last year's was such a huge success. We're hoping this year even bigger and better, especially considering it's 2 days. So the last time I checked, we were over 60% sold out, right?
1: We are over that now. So if you're wanting tickets, you better get them now.
0: I know that a lot of folks might be banking on them being available at the gate, and while that's a possibility, would be a great idea to head to hayloftmusicfestival.com to get them in advance.
1: For sure. You can also pick them up at Sleep Culture right in Listowel. And if you know me, I have tickets as well.
0: Okay. Now, there is a kickoff party that we've been chatting about here on the ranch, and this is free, kind of getting us geared up for Hayloft. Can you fill us in on that, Sue?
1: It is a free event to kick off this Hayloft weekend next weekend. We encourage you to grab your friends and come on out. Some free music, some great music on stage with donations, if you wish, to the Huron Perth Hospice. Some of the music, a great lineup. We have the 12th Line Band with Ranch's own Greg Skinner and a familiar voice to the ranch, Jacqueline Willis, also on stage. And country rocker Brian John Harwood is our headliner, and this is a do not miss event.
0: Yeah, phenomenally talented guy. If you haven't caught the promos here on the ranch, they sound fantastic. So what time is that show going to kick off, Sue?
1: That starts at 8 p.m. at Parkview Gardens.
0: 8 p.m. at Parkview Gardens. And like Sue said, it is free, so no reason not to come down and take in some fun ahead of Hayloft. Now, one of the aspects we haven't got to chat about a lot, because I don't think about it with Listowel being such a small town, there's going to be folks coming in from all over. Shuttle services are available, right?
1: They sure are. We want to get everyone home safely, so we are offering shuttles all over town, also out of town. So Atwood, Milverton, Mitchell, Stratford, Harrison, Palmerston, Drayton, and now Conestoga Lake.
0: Okay.
1: You can check out our socials, follow us on our socials, and you can see all the details as to the timing.
0: Now, we would be remiss if we didn't mention all the incredible volunteers, like yourself and many others. We were chatting this morning about our good friend Deanna, who I know is volunteering with Hayloft, so just a big thank you to them, Sue.
1: Absolutely. We couldn't do any event without our volunteers, so a big thank you to everyone.
0: Sponsors too, right?
1: Oh my gosh, yes. Again, this event couldn't be possible without our sponsors. They're helping by donating and sponsoring this great event right in our backyard, and by doing that, we're bringing the community together, and what could be any better than that?
0: So again, your headliners for the Hayloft Music Festival on the country music night, Kip Moore, I'm sure he is going to tear the roof off the place. We're also looking forward to Cameron Marlowe, and then we've got a rock night this year, so your chance to see some Canadian legends in David Wilcox, Kim Mitchell, and Big Wreck. Again, get your tickets now at hayloftmusicfestival.com, and make sure to head down to the Hayloft kickoff party. Thanks for doing this, Sue. Appreciate it.
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Welcome back. Big thanks to Sue Thompson for stopping by and filling us in on the Hayloft kickoff party and the fact that we are getting close to being sold out, which is crazy to think of. 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So, 226-622-7288. Can you tell us what our song is this morning? If you can figure it out, a $25 DQ gift card could be yours. Again, 226-622-7288. There are no bad guesses. It's a song in reverse. How could I possibly hold that against you? Let's play it one more time. Listen carefully. 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

0: Okay, Ranch Country, welcome back. Breakfast Scrambler here, and this is our clip. Good morning, the ranch.
1: Morning.
0: Hello, Trish. How are you?
1: Not too bad.
0: Good. Glad to hear it.
1: Is it Dylan Scott's new truck?
0: New truck from Dylan Scott. That's exactly what I'm looking for here this morning. Very well done. You're qualified for a $25 DQ gift card. You've won quite a bit recently.
1: No, I get into things. I don't win everything.
0: Hey, listen, getting in is half the battle. I know how tough it can be sometimes.
1: Yeah.
0: So, Trish, you now have a chance. We're going to call our winner on Friday. Wish you the best of luck in that contest. And then, you know, we've also got our Blythe Festival prize package on the go here as well.
1: Trying for it.
0: All right. Good stuff. Well, thank you so much for the call, Trish. You have yourself a wonderful morning. Say hi to Greg for us. We'll talk to you soon.
2: Morning, Brandon.
0: There he is. Hey, pal.
1: That's all awesome.
0: Okay. Well, you guys have a great morning. I'll talk to you soon, okay?
1: All right. Bye-bye.
0: Thanks, Trish. Bye-bye. There we go. Great friends of the show, Trish and Greg Stone. And now she's got a chance to take home that DQ gift card. And we have one other contest on the go, our Blythe Festival prize package. You're playing for four tickets to see the last mayor of Rusty River, plus an exclusive tour of Blythe Memorial Hall before the show and dinner for four at the Blythe Inn afterwards, playing Ranch Theater. And your movie clip will be coming up in this hour. It is time for Nick Powell to get us into our news. Stick around. Back after this. 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
3: From the Ranch Newsroom, I'm Nick Powell. A missing 2-year-old from Trowbridge has been located and brought back to the family after being cleared by Perth County Emergency Medical Services. OBP just before 8 p.m. said they were looking for a missing 2-year-old with equipment and canine services, with an update provided just after 1:30 this morning, with the child being returned home. OBP are thanking those who assisted with the search and offered their support to the family. An old school in Kenilworth is being looked at as a potential OBP training center, with the school to be demolished. Wellington North Council approved a rezoning for 493 Eliza Street in Arthur, which would open the door for police training. The former school was purchased by the township in 2010, but has been leased by the OPP ever since, used for training. But by 2017, the building was nearing its end of life. Manager of Recreation, Community and Economic Development, Karen Rennie, says demolition of the old school could come rather soon.
4: If we get all the paperwork and everything works well with the award, they can start as early as July the 25th. They anticipate that it would take no longer than into October. So July through to October would be our time frame.
3: Once demolition is complete, the plan is to have the land seeded. Huron County Chamber of Commerce is turning to the business community for input on new U.S. tariffs. As Donald Trump has announced new tariffs on Canadian exports, the additional 50% tariff could take effect August 19th, but those could still be changed, suspended, or withdrawn. Products include alcohol, automotive, and dairy, and beyond. Businesses in Huron County are being encouraged to complete an online form if they expect direct or indirect effects involving exports, supply chains, customers, contracts, pricing, employment, or investments. This information will support the Huron Chamber's discussions with government, economic development partners, and the Chamber network. The Ontario government's expanded free day use access to provincial parks for veterans and active members of the Canadian Armed Forces who live in Ontario. Veterans and active service members can visit any of the province's Ontario parks free 7 days a week, including on long weekends and statutory holidays. Todd McCarthy, Minister of the Environment, Conservation and Parks, says expanding access to the provincial parks is a token of appreciation for their service and commitments. For these and other stories, visit our website at theranch100.com. Weather is next.
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3: Ranch weather, mainly cloudy skies, few showers throughout the morning, risk of thunderstorms with a high 25 degrees heading into the afternoon, around 10 to 15 millimeters of rainfall expected. Cloudy skies, the chance of showers later tonight, down to a low of 14 overnight. Tomorrow, cloudy skies throughout the morning, turning to a mix of sun and cloud for the afternoon, high 20 with clear skies Wednesday night and a low 10 degrees. Sunshine throughout the day on Thursday, high 24. Find your full weather forecast online at theranch100.com.
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3: Chugging sports, the offense was lifeless again for the Toronto Blue Jays as they're run over 7-1 to the Tampa Bay Rays. The Detroit Tigers, they take down the Chicago Cubs 8-6. Well, the New York Yankees grab the 8-5 win over the Pittsburgh Pirates. As the FIFA World Cup has come to an end, Canada has found themselves ranked 14th in the FIFA standings. Canada was knocked out in the round of 16 by Morocco, finishing 14th, ahead of countries like Germany, the Netherlands, and Croatia, who at the time entered the World Cup ranked within the top 10. In the WNBA, the Toronto Tempo's struggles at home drag on, falling 109-83 to the Las Vegas Aces. Toronto's homestand now sits at 2-7 over the last nine. And in a season of injured quarterbacks, the BC Lions are no exception, who have added Tyree Adams to their roster as Nathan Rourke has been sidelined. Adams spent the last four seasons with the Ottawa Redblacks, throwing for 405 yards, four touchdowns and five interceptions over eight games. Rourke suffered an injury to his non-throwing shoulder last Friday against Edmonton. And that is a look at sports. I'm Nick Powell.
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0: Great track, Tim McGraw. Tim McGraw, Indian Outlaw, 100.1 FM, 8:15. We have wrapped up Breakfast Scrambler. We do still have to play Ranch Theater for our Blythe Festival giveaway. So make sure you've got your phone ready for that and reach out to us now if you've got a birthday or anniversary coming up and you want us to get that on the air for that special somebody.
1: Absolutely. We've always got room. You reach out to us here in studio. Birthday, anniversary, retirement, whatever it may be, we want to shine some of that local love here for you.
0: Your OPP Minute is also coming up. That just after our 8:30 news. So look forward to catching up with Jill Johnson. And remember, if you've got a question for Jill, reach out to us through our website, theranch100.com. And I'm sure we could pose that to her. Bring it to a future episode. In the meantime, John Party, Last Night Lonely on The Ranch.

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1: Okay, it's time to get some birthdays going here. 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Mm-hmm. If you do that, please reach out to us just to double check. Did see one local submission come through, so that could always change between now and when we're ready to tackle them. First on our list, want to wish a very happy birthday to Juno Temple. She's turning 37 years old. If you're a fan of the hit show Ted Lasso, she played Keeley. Very, very adorable.
2: Yeah.
1: Rory Culkin is turning 37 years old. He is the brother of Macaulay Culkin, of course. He was Mel Gibson's son in Signs and was the killer in that Scream movie we're trying to forget. Scream 4, I think it's called.
2: Yeah, something like that. I don't know. It's kind of a blur.
1: Yeah. Josh Hartnett is turning 48 years old today. Nice to see him making a comeback as well. In the late 90s, early 2000s, he was in everything. Next, a very happy birthday going out to Damian Marley, the son of Bob Marley, and kind of took up his mantle. He mixes hip-hop with reggae. Yeah. Very talented guy. Next, a very happy birthday going out to Emerson Hart, turning 57, the lead singer of Tonic, who gave us If You Could Only See. And a very happy birthday to Lance Guest, turning 66 years old. He is the last Starfighter.
2: Yes, sir.
1: One of the cheesiest 80s sci-fi movies ever made, but it's so much fun. And then he was in Jaws the Revenge. That's Jaws 4, where the shark follows them to the Caribbean.
2: Just another one of those movies that didn't need to be made, but whatever.
1: Michael Caine was once asked why he made Jaws. He said, well, I never saw Jaws 4, but I have seen the house it paid for. John Lovitz is turning 69 years old. Comedic genius. He's losing his mind. Cat Stevens, turning 78 years old today. Happy birthday to all of them. Let's get to that anniversary.
2: Absolutely. A big, happy 25th anniversary going out to our good friends Trish and Greg Stone here this morning. Been loyal listeners with us pretty much since from day one. So a big, happy anniversary to the both of you here today.
1: Happy anniversary from all of us at 100.1 FM. I know they're hanging out together this morning, which is nice. Traffic and weather's coming up. If we missed anyone, reach out now. In the meantime, we'll hear from Blue Road. So don't go anywhere.
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11: Hey everybody, this is Travis Tritt.
12: Isn't it time to find out about traffic and weather yet?
2: Ranch traffic, cloudy skies with showers and a risk of thunderstorm throughout the day. High 24 degrees for the afternoon, feeling like 31 with the Humidex. Roads are bare and wet with clear visibility. Free servicing on Third Line continues throughout the day just outside of Palmerston. Third Line is closed to traffic for the duration of the work. Local traffic will have access, only being permitted within the construction limits.
10: Smooth, consistent, and straight down the fairway. Kind of like Corey Connors.
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0: Blue Rodeo, 5 days in May on 100.1 FM. Nick Powell is going to get us into our 8:30 news, and then OPP Sergeant Jill Johnson will join us for our OPP Minutes. So what do we have here?
1: Times are a-changing in Wellington County. By that, I mean recycling collection. So pretty much every Wellington County resident, in fact, some have already received it, these new recycling carts. The system's changing next month, so you can expect, if you haven't gone, you'll get in a few months, or in a few weeks, I should say, and the whole system will be changing specifically for recycling this year.
0: Okay, Nick Powell will take us through that and more. We are sitting at 20 degrees right now. Our high is 25. Good chance for showers, possible thunderstorms.
1: From the Ranch Newsroom, I'm Nick Powell. A missing 2-year-old from Trowbridge has been located, brought back to the family after being cleared by Perth County EMS. Police say just after 8 p.m. they were looking for a missing 2-year-old using equipment and canine services. Just after 1:30 this morning, the child was returned home. Police are sending their thanks to those who assisted with the search and offered their support to the family. A 40-year-old has been charged, stemming from two officers being assaulted from a Fergus incident. July 11th at around 8 a.m., police responded to a home for a compliance check on an individual who was released from custody in relation to other criminal matters. Both officers were attacked when trying to arrest one person, the 21-year-old and 18-year-old both being charged. Further, a 40-year-old has now been charged with assaulting an officer, theft under $5,000, and obstructing an officer, who will appear in Guelph Court in September. Changes are coming soon across Wellington County for recycling collection. Circular Materials is moving to a blue box recycling cart system, and residents can expect to see these new carts come to your household within the next few weeks. The last day of blue box collection will be the week of August 3rd through the 7th, recycling carts starting their collection August 10th in Week A areas, which includes Mapleton, Elora, Erin, and the week of August 17th in Week B areas, such as Minto, Wellington North, and Puslinch. For these and other stories, visit our website at theranch100.com.

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1: Cloudy skies throughout the morning, turning to a mix of sun and cloud for the afternoon. High 20 with clear skies Wednesday night and a low 10 degrees. Sunshine throughout the day on Thursday. High 24. Find your full weather forecast online at theranch100.com.
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1: Tracking sports, the Toronto Blue Jays' struggles continue, who are taken down 7-1 to the Tampa Bay Rays. Detroit Tigers pick up the win in Chicago with an 8-6 victory over the Cubs. The Yankees down the Pittsburgh Pirates 8-5. Canada find themselves within the top 15 at the FIFA standings. As Spain captured the World Cup on Sunday, the latest in FIFA rankings was released Monday. Canada shown ranked at 14. Of teams who entered the World Cup within the top 10, which includes Croatia, Netherlands, and Germany. And as the CFL continues to deal with injured quarterbacks across the board, the BC Lions have named Tyree Adams as a quarterback to their roster, coming in for Nathan Rourke, who has been sidelined suffering an injury to his non-throwing shoulder last Friday against Edmonton. Adams has spent the last four seasons a member of the Ottawa Redblacks, throwing for 405 yards, four touchdowns, and five interceptions over eight games. And that is a look at sports. I'm Nick Powell.
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0: Welcome back, Ranch Country. Time for your OPP Minute. I do have OPP Sergeant Jill Johnson on the line with us. How are you doing this morning, Jill?
1: Yeah, doing all right today. Brandon, how about yourself?
0: I am good, thank you. I'm very good. Obviously, the big story we want to focus on is the missing two-year-old. I mean, we had one heck of a storm last night, Jill, and just so thankful that this story had a happy ending before the weather turned really bad.
1: That's right. I mean, in a situation like this, I mean, we were really, really hoping that he would be located before darkness hit. That obviously makes search efforts that much harder. But man, I just can't imagine what the family was going through last night. But our community just, shout out to everybody that was offering to help, to come out and look. But you know, in cases like this, obviously we have specialty teams that are trained in doing these things, and especially when you're looking at something like canine and they require, you know, smell and scent, and having extra people out and about, you know, impeding those search efforts from those specialty things, you know. And the helicopter was out, we had our emergency response team, our frontline officers obviously were there all night, and even some community search and rescue groups. So, I mean, I know that people wanted to come out on their own and come help search, but we do have trained volunteer groups that people could look into getting training through them if they were interested for future events, you know, and to be able to get involved with a coordinated, you know, approved team, that kind of thing. So Hazar, we often have them come out to the barbecue in North Perth, the Huron and area search and rescue team. So they were out helping. So thankful that it resulted in, you know, a positive outcome. But yeah, I think it was about 7 hours that the search was going on, and for that poor little guy. But my understanding is all is well there with his health, so that's positive. But the other thing I wanted to mention is just it reminds you to have that conversation with your kids that are maybe older. Obviously, you know, this guy's too little to understand this, but, you know, for anybody who does get lost, just remembering to stay where you are. Because, you know, you're thinking about searching, like, obviously the area is surrounded with cornfields and things like that. And if, you know, searchers are going through one area in a very coordinated method, you know, doing grid searches and stuff. But if somebody continues to walk and they end up circling back to an area that's already been searched, then it really makes it that much harder. So just, yeah, my advice to people is having conversations with kids or, you know, family members about, okay, if you ever get lost, this is something to remember. And by walking, especially if it's hot out and you get dehydrated, things like that, or, you know, in crowded areas too, I mean, it makes you think of beaches. I mean, I'm sure you spend lots of time at the beach, you know how many people are there, and with water, it's just so easy to lose track of somebody in crowds, and it's just something that happens. But man, yeah, it's a long night for everybody involved in that, and so grateful for all the help that went into locating that boy.
0: Yeah, a massive thank you to all of the first responders and searchers who were mobilized to find this guy, and I imagine the parents are feeling pretty darn good here this morning. So.
1: Oh, yeah, just a big sense of relief. And exactly. And actually the fire department was out, and EMS obviously was there as well. And yeah, just a big community effort that everybody came together.
0: You know, that's something that we do pretty well here in Canada, because obviously one of the big stories as well was the group of campers who got stranded in the provincial park there in Ontario. And right away had our Air Force mobilized and got them out.
1: Yeah, and in remote areas, especially for adults, I'm sure we've mentioned about that What Three Words app. If people don't know about this, if you're somebody that goes into sort of more remote areas, it's something you can install on your phone before you go. And if you have no cell signal, it still works to give an exact GPS location of where you are, so that emergency responders can find you that much faster. So I'm just going to plug What Three Words right there.
0: Well, let's briefly touch on the car seat clinic that's coming up Tuesday. Just a quick reminder for folks, Jill.
1: Yeah, it's actually Thursday that coming up from 1 till 4 at the Listowel Fire Hall. Yeah, I know, we're all a little tired today, but 1 till 4 at the Fire Hall in Listowel, just a good opportunity to get your car seat checked, make sure it's, you know, installed correctly and being used correctly to keep our little ones safe.
0: Okay. And then finally, before I let you go, just a big thank you to the Ag Society for hosting yet another very successful Listowel Fair, and all those who came out and had some fun.
1: Absolutely. What a great event and so much work that goes into that. It's always such a highlight of the summer for our community. And, you know, for the most part, I think things went very smoothly. No major issues. There were a few incidents involving some youth, which, you know, is always concerning. But, you know, other than that, my understanding is things were pretty good. And yeah, everybody had a great time. So big shout out to the Listowel Agricultural Society there.
0: Okay. OPP Sergeant Jill Johnson here. She rejoins us next week. Thanks for doing this, Jill.
1: Of course. Everybody stay safe.
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0: Okay, Ranch Country, welcome back. Always nice to catch up with OPP Sergeant Joel Johnson for your OPP Minute. And yes, obviously, nice that that had a happy ending.
1: A lot of folks
0: were very stressed about it.
1: Yeah.
0: And big shout out again to all of the volunteers, all of our first responders who were out there searching. Mm-hmm. It is time to play Ranch Theater.
1: Yeah, we've got quite the prize package up for grabs here with our friends at the Blythe Festival.
0: That's right. 4 tickets to see The Last Mayor of Rusty River. Mm-hmm. It is a musical comedy about a cat who becomes mayor.
1: Yeah, how about that?
0: We also have dinner for 4 at the Blythe Inn. Yeah. And before the show, you'll get to tour Blythe Memorial Hall. Mm-hmm. Exclusive behind-the-scenes access here. So, 226-622-7288. Can you tell us what our movie is today?
2: Wish you'd stop being so good to me, Captain. Don't you ever talk that way to me. Never!
3: What we've got here is failure to communicate. Some man you just can't reach.
0: 226-622-7288. What is that movie? Mm. At one point, that was part of my voicemail message.
1: Really?
0: Some men you just can't reach.
1: Well done.
0: 226-622-7288. What is that movie? We'll play it one more time.
2: Wish you'd stop being so good to me, Captain.
3: Don't you ever talk that way to me. Never! What we've got here is failure to communicate. Some man you just can't reach.
0: Good morning, the ranch.
4: Good morning.
0: Hello, Lucy. How are you?
4: I'm good.
0: Good.
4: I'll be better if I get this right.
0: I'm counting on you, Luce.
1: This
0: is one of the greatest flicks of all time. So what do you think is it?
4: Cool Hand Luke.
0: Cool Hand Luke. Mm-hmm. That is exactly what we're looking for. Sometimes nothing can be a real cool hand. One of my favorite quotes of all time.
4: That was a good movie.
0: Great flick. I said to Nick Powell when we were watching, I'm like, and just think, this gentleman is going to go on to make a great salad dressing. Lucy.
4: And it actually does taste good.
0: It's good. It's good. Heck yeah.
1: Yeah.
0: So, Lucy, you are going to get qualified for our Blythe Festival prize package.
4: Awesome.
0: I know you enjoy experiences. Mm-hmm. You enjoy a day out with your sister, so this could be a lot of fun. You'll have to get 2 more friends together, though, if you do win, all right?
4: You know something? That is not hard. They're probably lining up if they know I'm going to win.
0: Well, we wish you the best of luck, Luce. You know the drill. We're going to wrap things up on Friday. We'll call our winner just after 9 a.m.
4: Awesome. Thank you.
0: You are so very welcome, Lucy. You have yourself a great day. We'll talk to you soon, all right?
4: You too.
0: Thanks. Luce. Bye-bye. What a doll. Mm-hmm. She is absolutely correct. Paul Newman, of course. Cool Hand Luke. Failure to communicate. Traffic and weather's coming up. Another clip for you tomorrow morning.
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10: Hi, this is Dina Carter.
11: Isn't it time to find out about traffic and weather yet?
12: Ranch traffic, cloudy skies with showers and risk of thunderstorm throughout the day. High 24 degrees for the afternoon, feeling like 31 with the Humidex. Roads are bare and wet with clear visibility. Resurfacing on Third Line continues throughout the day just outside of Palmerston. Third Line is closed to traffic for the duration of the work. Local traffic will have access, only being permitted within the construction limits. From the Ranch Newsroom, I'm Nick Powell. A missing 2-year-old from Trowbridge has been located and brought back to the family after being cleared by Perth County EMS. OBP just before 8 p.m. say they were looking for a missing 2-year-old with equipment and canine services, with an update provided just after 1:30 this morning, the child being returned home. OBP are thanking those who assisted with the search and offered their support to the family. Storm this morning felt its impact as some in Listowel were left without power, though it is expected restoration has taken place. Hydro One showed two pockets in North Perth without power, which affected around 250 customers, with the cause still unknown. The restoration time for crews arrived at 6:15 a.m. The outage by Hydro One appeared to be the only one affecting locals. And the Huron County Chamber of Commerce is turning to the business community for input on new U.S. tariffs. As Donald Trump has announced new tariffs on Canadian exports, the additional 50% tariff could take effect August 19th, but those could still be changed, suspended, or withdrawn. Products involve alcohol, automotive, and dairy, and beyond. Businesses in Huron County are being encouraged to complete an online form if they expect direct or indirect effects involving exports, supply chains, customers, contracts, pricing, employment, or investments. This information will support the Huron Chamber's discussions with government, economic development partners, as well as within the Chamber network. For these and other stories, visit our website at theranch100.com.
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0: Nicole Ray on 100.1 FM, 917. Welcome back. I just want to quickly fill you in on Family Fun Day. That's coming up this Saturday, 11 a.m. to 3 p.m., brought to you by the Milverton Christian Fellowship. They've got axe throwing, face painting, bouncy castles, a slip and slide, and a toddler zone. There's even going to be jousting. They'll be accepting donations on behalf of the food bank. It is $5 per person if you want to grab a hot dog, drink, chips, and watermelon. And for any other information, just check out the Milverton Christian Fellowship on social media or what's happening in Milverton. Again, that coming up this Saturday with free entry, Family Fun Day.
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0: 100.1 FM The Ranch, Perth County's hottest country. Welcome back. I'll be super quick because I know you want to get back to your music, but Saturday, August the 1st is Food Canada Day, and our friends with the Minto Farmers Market in town of Minto are putting on an event in honor of that. Shop local, eat Canadian. 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It all kicks off at 9 a.m., runs until 12 p.m., so just a few hours to head down and embrace your Canadiana. For more details on Food Day Canada, make sure you're following the Minto Farmers Market and Town of Minto on social media. Just about time for us to sign off. First, your ranch weather update and Jesse Slack.
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6: Ranch weather, mainly cloudy skies, few showers throughout the morning, risk of thunderstorms with a high 25 degrees heading into the afternoon, around 10 to 15 millimeters of rainfall expected. Cloudy skies with a chance of showers later tonight, down to a low of 14 overnight. Tomorrow, cloudy skies throughout the morning, turning to a mix of sun and cloud for the afternoon, high 20 with clear skies Wednesday night and a low 10 degrees. Sunshine throughout the day on Thursday, high 24. Find your full weather forecast online at theranch100.com.
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1: Hey, afternoon listeners. Hayloft is almost here, and I've got your shot to be there. All this week, between 2 and 6, keep those ears locked on the radio. 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I'll be hooking up one lucky winner with a pair of Saturday Hayloft tickets. So, keep listening, keep that phone close, and good luck. And sorry, Virgin Pal. This one's just for the afternoon crew.
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All right, Ranch Country, another day in the books. Spurgeon Bell signing off here. 9:51, we are sitting at 21 degrees already. Our high is 25, and a chance that the showers and thunderstorms we saw overnight will return just after noon. Make sure to reach out to us with any sort of news or traffic tips, as we're still here for a little while longer. Jackie Wills keeping you company just after 2 p.m. this afternoon. And remember, Jackie's usually got her own fun stuff going on in the afternoon, stuff that you can't get here with Spurgeon Bell in the morning. So some extra incentive to be hanging with her. Sally Burrows, Rally Around on 100.1 FM. Stay safe. Have a great day.

0: 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You'd never know what we will give away each morning. Tickets, trips, heck, even a calf. Tune in to win.
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9: Yeah, yeah, sunshine, road trips, lake days, very cute. 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

0: 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Are you ready to kick off Hayloft in style? 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

0: Wake up with Burge and Pal. Mornings on the ranch start with laughs and country. Are you ready to kick off Hayloft in style? Well, get ready. 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
1: High 20 with clear skies Wednesday night and a low 10 degrees. Sunshine throughout the day on Thursday. High 24. Find your full weather forecast online at theranch100.com.
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1: From the Ranch Newsroom, I'm Nick Powell. 37-year-olds facing a handful of charges following a complaint in Arkell. July 18th at around 11:45 p.m., Wellington County OPP responded to someone trespassing at a home in the Puss Lynch area. 37-year-old of Guelph was arrested by police, charged with trespassing at night, uttering threats to cause death or bodily harm, and two counts of failure to comply with a probation order. The accused was held in custody pending a bail hearing. It's proven to be another big year for the Wingham District Hospital Foundation, coming off the support of the community. Hospital Foundation's annual report showed a major highlight, being the new CT scanner becoming fully operational. Heading in 2026-27, the foundation's looking at raising $857,275 for essential equipment, such as a tilt wheelchair, rehab wheelchairs, ER defibrillators, a blood gas analyzer, oncology vital signs, and an oncology nursing station. Top of that list, however, is an ultrasound, being one of the most widely used and essential diagnostic tools. Current ultrasound machine at the hospital has reached its end of life, can no longer meet the demands of the diagnostic imaging program. The Gateway Center for Excellence in Rural Health is looking for the next names of nominees for the Gateway Care and Compassion Award. Residents across Huron County are eligible to be nominated, all aimed at recognizing a caregiver or healthcare worker who goes above and beyond for the community. Sophia Buckman, research assistant for the Gateway Center of Excellence in Rural Health, says this is a great way to show some love to the unsung heroes locally.
2: As our community in Huron County continues to age, its caregivers help keep people in their homes and keep people happy and healthy and just being able to engage with the community and their lives. So they're just so important, and often their needs go on the back burner and they don't feel seen. So this is just a way to show caregivers that we value them, we love you, and you're acknowledged and you're important to us, and we recognize that.
1: Nominations will close August 1st, with the winner being recognized during a caregiver event in the fall. This very well could be the worst wildfire season on record in Ontario, as fires continue to rage on. Latest numbers show fires have burned through more than 7,250 square kilometers of Ontario forests, passing a record set in 2021. Most of the fires had burned over the last 10 days on the back of severe thunderstorms and a heat wave in the Thunder Bay area, where seasonal temperatures rose 15 degrees above seasonal. Recent rain has helped with the fire activity in the north, but officials are still warning, dangers remain high. For these and other stories, visit our website at theranch100.com. 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
1: Ranch weather, a yellow watch severe thunderstorm warning is in effect across the area as torrential downpours of local rain exceeding 50 millimeters, wind gusts of 90 to 110 kilometers an hour, quarter-sized or ping-pong ball-sized hail expected early this evening. A mix of sun and cloud throughout the afternoon, chance of showers with the risk of thunderstorm, around 10 to 15 millimeters of rainfall expected, high 25 degrees, feeling like 31 with the humidex. Cloudy skies, the chance of showers later tonight, down to a low of 14 overnight. Tomorrow, cloudy skies throughout the day, turning to a mix of sun and cloud for the afternoon, high 20, with clear skies Wednesday night and a low 10 degrees. Sunshine throughout the day on Thursday, high 24. It's currently 21 degrees in Listowel, 21 in Wingham, 20 in Harrison. Find your full weather forecast online at theranch100.com.
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1: Checking sports, the Toronto Blue Jays want some wins. They're going to need to get the bats going and stay at home to the Tampa Bay Rays at 7:07. The Detroit Tigers, they look for another win in Chicago against the Cubs at 8:05. The New York Yankees host the Pittsburgh Pirates. In an update on the death of Rough Riders linebacker Jaden Dulk, RCMP say the 30-year-old was traveling on the wrong side of a divided highway with alcohol and cannabis in his SUV, slamming into another vehicle, killing a second driver. Police say the crash took place Saturday northwest of Regina. Dulk left a gas station with unpaid fuel. FIFA's opening an investigation into a scuffle during the World Cup final celebrations. Leonardo Paredes was shown shoving Spain's Eric Garcia by the throat, which later drew in a crowd, shoves, and verbal arguments. He says there's no timetable for the investigation, with no individual players being named. And two games in Huron County fastball tonight, with the Bolton Brewers in Sebringville against the Sting, while Belmore welcomes the Mitchell Mets. And that is a good sports. I'm Nick Powell.
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7: 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The S&P 500 added 45 points to 7489. The Dow Jones up 324 to 52,163. And the NASDAQ added 228 points to 25,736. Crude is up $2.19 to $85.42 a barrel. 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
12: Good afternoon. Here is the report for Tuesday from Farm Market News at the University of Guelph, Ridgetown campus. From Ontario Pork, Quebec's average price on Monday was $231.86 per 100 kilos dressed weight. The previous market's day, CME constructed price was $96.43 U.S. per 100 weight dressed weight. Compared to the previous day, this was up 53 cents. At the Chicago Board of Trade today, the corn futures are slightly lower. September down a quarter cent at 449 and one quarter. December down a half at 472 and one half. Soybean futures are slightly lower. November down 8 at 1218 and one quarter. And wheat futures are slightly lower, with September down 5 at 669. Listable area cash corn prices, 609 to 614. Soybean, 1653 to 1658. And soft red winter wheat, $8.04 per bushel. For 100.1 The Ranch, I'm Blair Andrews at Farm Market News.
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1: 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This year, the province is recognizing agricultural excellence in 10 categories, which includes agribusiness excellence, education, urban agriculture, northern business, youth farming excellence, as well as the farm family. Nominations are being accepted until September 4th with a self-nomination, or you can nominate another person or business through the Ontario website under Excellence in Agriculture.
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3: Ranch weather. Yellow severe thunderstorm watch in effect for the area into this evening. Showers this afternoon and risk of a thunderstorm, amounts of 10 to 15 millimeters, high of 25, feeling 31 with humidex, UV index high. Cloudy this evening, 40% chance of showers, low of 14. Cloudy tomorrow morning, becoming a mix of sun and cloud in the afternoon, high of 20, UV index moderate. Clear tomorrow evening, low of 9. Sunny Thursday, high of 22. For your long-range weather forecast, visit theranch100.com.
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1: I guess you could still be naive at 28 and think you could fall in love with the first sight on the first date. 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
2: Summer on the farm, early mornings, long days, and somehow dirt in places you didn't even know existed. According to my calculations, the average farmer spends 14 hours a day working. And according to my calculations, you spend 13 of those hours standing around supervising. Excuse me, I'm essential farm support personnel. You named one cow and now you think you run the operation. Her name is Susan and she respects me. Pretty sure Susan just tried to kick you.
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7: Ranch weather. Yellow severe thunderstorm watch in effect for the area into this evening. Showers this afternoon and risk of a thunderstorm, amounts of 10 to 15 millimeters, high of 25, feeling 31 with humidex, UV index high. Cloudy this evening, 40% chance of showers, low of 14. Cloudy tomorrow morning, becoming a mix of sun and cloud in the afternoon, high of 20, UV index moderate. Clear tomorrow evening, low of 9. Sunny Thursday, high of 22. For your long-range weather forecast, visit theranch100.com.
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0: Britain. We have a special song coming up for you right here on 100.1 The Ranch. Are you ready to kick off Hayloft in style? Well, get ready. 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

0: 100.1 FM, The Ranch, Perth County's hottest country. A little duet action there from Morgan Wallen and Post Malone. I ain't coming back, but that's a lie. Jackie Wills back in studio with you. Happy Tuesday. Hopefully your day and your week are off to a terrific start. As we head into your afternoon, let's take a look at your weather forecast for today. We do have a yellow severe thunderstorm watch in effect. It's currently about 21 degrees Celsius. Showers with risk of a thunderstorm, local amount 10 to 15 millimeters, a high of 25, mid-X of 31. Tonight, cloudy with a 40% chance of showers, a low of 14. For your long-range weather forecast, theranch100.com.
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It's July 21st, and today we're sending a big happy birthday out to Canada's very own. That's right. Born on this day in Calgary, Alberta, in 1972, was Canadian country music artist Paul Brandt, who made his mark on the country music charts with the single My Heart Has a History, propelling him to international success and making him the first male Canadian country singer to reach the top 10 of the Billboard Hot Country Songs chart in the U.S. since Hank Snow, which is pretty cool. Happy birthday, Paul. Here he is on the ranch.

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1: Hey, afternoon listeners. Hayloft is almost here, and I've got your shot to be there. All this week, between 2 and 6, keep those ears locked on the radio. The second you hear a Kitmore song, text Hayloft to 226-622-7288. I'll be hooking up one lucky winner with a pair of Saturday Hayloft tickets. So, keep listening, keep that phone close, and good luck. And sorry, Virgin Pal. This one's just for the afternoon crew.
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7: Ranch weather. Yellow severe thunderstorm watch in effect for the area into this evening. Showers this afternoon and risk of a thunderstorm amounts of 10 to 15 millimeters. High of 25, feeling 31 with humidex. UV index high. Cloudy this evening, 40% chance of showers, low of 14. Cloudy tomorrow morning, becoming a mix of sun and cloud in the afternoon. High of 20, UV index moderate. Clear tomorrow evening, low of 9. Sunny Thursday, high of 22. For your long-range weather forecast, visit theranch100.com.
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0: Lady A with Bartender on 100.1 FM. And in case you missed it, earlier today, Sue Thompson joined Brandon live on air to chat all about the upcoming free Hayloft kickoff party at Parkview Gardens this Saturday. That's right, you heard me right. F-R-E-E. It is free to attend. They will be collecting donations for the local hospice foundation, but it's going to be a great time. Brian John Hartwood's going to be there. I'm going to be there. Greg Skinner's band is going to be there, the 12th Line Band. Doors open at 8 p.m., and we can't wait to see you there. But speaking of Hayloft, don't forget, all this week during the afternoon drive, you need to be listening for those Kipmore tunes for your chance to text in to qualify to win a pair of tickets. And of course, tickets are like 65% sold out, and the event's 2 weeks away. So grab your tickets now before they're gone over at HayloftMusicFestival.com.
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0: You know?

That was Josh Stump with Nobody Erodes. You're listening to 100.1 FM. My name is Jackie Wills. I've got your fun fact of the day on the way. But right now, it's Kelsey Ballerini on The Ranch.

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3: This is Perth County's Hottest Country, and this is your fun fact on your terrific Tuesday afternoon. And obviously, you can find McDonald's pretty much anywhere you go, but did you know that each McDonald's, like, in different countries have a different menu items? Like, I went to Greece, and I'm pretty sure they had, like, a Euro burger or something like that. It was something crazy. We tried it. It wasn't great, but we tried it. And if you go to the Philippines, you can actually buy spaghetti at McDonald's. Imagine that, rolling up to Mickey D's and being like, yep, get me some of that spaghetti. Yum. If you didn't know, now you know, on the ranch.
1: 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Tell him, J-Mac. 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We'll see you there. 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
2: Hey folks, Max Smith here, country singer-songwriter from St. Mary's, Ontario. Just wanted to pop on and say how excited the boys and I are to be playing at the second annual Hayloft Music Festival. We got the honor of sharing the stage with Kip Moore, Kimmer Marlowe, and a bunch of other amazing artists. It's Saturday, August 1st. We cannot wait to play. There's going to be cold drinks, it's going to be great music, and it's going to be a good time. So grab your tickets, and I hope to see every one of you there. 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

0: Are you ready to kick off Hayloft in style? 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On Saturday, July 25th, the Hayloft Music Festival and 100.1 The Ranch present the official Hayloft Kickoff Show at the Listowel Legion, and it's absolutely free. The lineup includes the 12th Wine Band, Jacqueline Wills, and headliner Brian John Harwood. Tell him, J-Mac. 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We'll see you there.
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3: Ranch weather. Yellow severe thunderstorm watch in effect for the area into this evening. Showers this afternoon and risk of a thunderstorm, amounts of 10 to 15 millimeters, high of 25, feeling 31 with humidex, UV index high. Cloudy this evening, 40% chance of showers, low of 14. Cloudy tomorrow morning, becoming a mix of sun and cloud in the afternoon, high of 20, UV index moderate. Clear tomorrow evening, low of 9. Sunny Thursday, high of 22. For your long-range weather forecast, visit theranch100.com.
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0: Sister Scotty McCreary with Why You Gotta Be Like That on 100.1 FM. And tonight is the night. The Knox Presbyterian Church is back at it once again with another free community meal. This evening, they're serving up Chinese food from 5 to 6 p.m. at 220 Livingstone Ave North. They're going to have a bok choy salad, chicken balls with teriyaki sauce, and general other sauces and beef noodles as well. Everyone is invited, and they can't wait to cook for you tonight from 5 to 6. It's Chinese Food Night, another free community meal at the Knox Presbyterian Church in Listowel.
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0: Held over at the Norgan Theater July 24th, 25th, and 26th. 26 is Moana. It is rated PG and has a running time of 115 minutes. 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
5: Missing two-year-old from Trowbridge has been located and brought back to the family after being cleared by Perth County EMS. Police just after 8 p.m. on Monday say they were looking for a two-year-old with equipment and canine services. An update provided just after 1:30 this morning. The child safely returned home. Changes are coming soon across Wellington County for recycling collection. Circular Materials is moving to a blue recycling cart system, and residents can expect to see these new carts come to your household within the next few weeks. The last day of blue box collection will be the week of August 3rd through the 7th, with recycling carts starting their collection on August 10th in week A and August 17th in week B. Huron County Chamber of Commerce is turning to the business community for input on new U.S. tariffs. Donald Trump's announced new tariffs on Canadian exports. The additional 50% tariff could take effect August 19th. Products involved include alcohol, automotive, and dairy. Businesses in Huron County being encouraged to complete an online form if they expect direct or indirect effects as a part of the tariffs. Checking sports, if the Toronto Blue Jays want some wins, they're going to need to get the bats going, who stay at home to the Tampa Bay Rays at 7:07. For the Detroit Tigers, they look for another win in Chicago against the Cubs at 8:05. The New York Yankees host the Pittsburgh Pirates. And two games in Huron County fastball tonight, with the Walton Brewers in Sebringville against the Sting, while Belmore welcomes the Mitchell Mets.
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a little duet action from Corey Kent and Co Wetzel helping us get back into a Perth County's hottest country. And there's two kinds of people in the world. There's fast walkers and then there's slow walkers. So which one are you? We'll talk more about it after Sean Austin and Keith Urban on The Ranch.

0: FM. And when it comes down to it, there's two kinds of people in the world. There's fast walkers and then there's slow walkers. And a recent survey found that 7% of people consider themselves a very fast walker. 29% think they're somewhat fast. 43% say they're about average. 12% say somewhat slow. And 5% say very slow. I guess it depends on how late you are. But what do you do if the person you're walking with is going faster than you? 40% of people say they speed up to match them. 18% ask the person to slow down. And 33% just let them go ahead of them. And when it's the opposite way around, what do you do when the person you're walking with is going slower than you? 63% of us will slow down to match their pace. 10% ask them to speed up. And 17% just go ahead of them. And I think at the end of the day, it depends who you're walking with. If you're walking with someone elderly, obviously you're going to slow down. If you're walking with your best friend and they're just being really slow, you're probably like, hurry the heck up. We've got some more tunes next.
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0: Mr. Tim McGraw on the Ranch Airwaves, and we are just days away from this year's Gray Wellington Theater Guild Summer Youth Play. 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Hey, afternoon listeners. Hayloft is almost here, and I've got your shot to be there. All this week, between 2 and 6, keep those ears locked on the radio. 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I'll be hooking up one lucky winner with a pair of Saturday Hayloft tickets. So, keep listening, keep that phone close, and good luck. And sorry, Virgin Pal. This one's just for the afternoon crew.
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10: Ranch weather. Yellow severe thunderstorm watch in effect for the area for conditions favorable for the development of severe thunderstorms that may be capable of producing strong wind gusts, large hail and heavy rain into early this evening. Showers this evening, amounts of 10 to 15 millimeters, ending early then partly cloudy, 30% chance of showers overnight, risk of a thunderstorm, low of 13. Mix of sun and cloud tomorrow morning, 30% chance of showers, clearing late afternoon, high of 19, UV index high. Clear tomorrow evening, low of 9. Sunny Thursday, high of 22. For your long-range weather forecast, visit theranch100.com.
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0: All right, Ranch Country, it is that time of the day. We are diving in and taking a look at everything you have to celebrate on your terrific Tuesday, July the 21st. For all of you gamers out there, it's National Fortnite Day, but on top of that, it's National Junk Food Day. Indulge in salty snacks, sweet treats, and tasty fast food. It's Legal Drinking Age Day. Of course, the drinking age in Ontario is 19. I told one of my American friends that the other day, and they couldn't believe it. And I'm like, wait till you hear about the drinking age in Alberta. Crazy. It's National Be Someone Day. Make a difference. You know, spread kindness and positivity. And last but not least, if your name is Edward, today we celebrate you. But whatever you're celebrating, hopefully your Tuesday has been terrific. We've got some more great tunes right around the corner.
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2: 37-year-old's facing a handful of charges after a complaint in Arkell. July 18th at around 11:45 p.m., police responded to someone trespassing in a home in the Puslinch area. 37-year-old has been charged with trespassing at night, uttering threats to cause death or bodily harm, and two counts of failure to comply with a probation order. It's proven to be another big year for the Wingham District Hospital Foundation, coming off the support of the community. The Hospital Foundation released the annual report, a major highlight being the new CT scanner becoming fully operational. Heading into 2026-27, the Foundation is looking at raising $857,275 to support essential equipment upgrades. Gateway Center for Excellence in Rural Health is looking for the next name of nominees for the Gateway Care and Compassion Award. Residents across Huron County are eligible to be nominated, all aimed at recognizing a caregiver or healthcare worker going above and beyond for the community. Nominations close August 1st, the winner being recognized during a caregiver event this coming fall. Checking sports, if the Toronto Blue Jays want some wins, they're going to need to get the bats going, who stay at home to the Tampa Bay Rays at 7:07. For the Detroit Tigers, they look for another win in Chicago against the Cubs at 8:05. The New York Yankees host the Pittsburgh Pirates. And two games in Huron County fastball tonight, with the Walton Brewers in Sebringville against the Sting, while Belmore welcomes the Mitchell Mets.
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12: 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The TSX closed 408 points higher at 35,369. The S&P 500 gained 65 points to close at 7,509. The Dow Jones is up 385 points to finish the day at 52,224, while the NASDAQ closed at 25,837, 329 points higher. Crude is up $2 to $84 a barrel. Gold rose $73 to $4,089 an ounce. And the Canadian dollar is trading at 70 cents U.S. With your closing market report, I'm Kirk Dickinson.
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Russell Dickerson is kicking off your 5 o'clock drive home with Worth Your Wild. Your news from Nashville on the way. And it sounds like Willie Nelson, even at his age, has another new project in the works. All the details coming up after Tony Stevens and Casey Musgraves on The Ranch.

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2: This is your news from Nashville on 100.1 FM. And it looks like Willie Nelson will be releasing a new memoir in November in honor of his wife, Annie. It's called The Last Leaf, Reflections on Late Life Creativity and My Longest Love Affair. He says the backbone of this book is a love story. The heroine is my wife, Annie, who kept me alive when I was sure I was gone. COVID nearly got me in 2022. I was hurting so bad I wanted out, but Annie wouldn't let me go. The years I've lived since then are because of Annie, and so is this book. A new memoir by Willie Nelson in honor of his wife coming out this November.
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0: throwing it back with some Garth Brooks on the Ranch Airwaves. And oh my gosh, time is flying by. This upcoming Saturday, July 25th, we've got the Hayloft Kickoff Party with Brian John Harwood, myself, and the 12th Line Band. 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
4: Ranch weather. Yellow severe thunderstorm watch in effect for the area for conditions favorable for the development of severe thunderstorms that may be capable of producing strong wind gusts, large hail and heavy rain into early this evening. Showers this evening, amounts of 10 to 15 millimeters, ending early then partly cloudy, 30% chance of showers overnight, risk of a thunderstorm, low of 13. Mix of sun and cloud tomorrow morning, 30% chance of showers, clearing late afternoon, high of 19, UV index high. Clear tomorrow evening, low of 9. Sunny Thursday, high of 22. For your long-range weather forecast, visit theranch100.com.
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0: 100.1 FM, The Ranch, Perth County's hottest country. The James Barker Band there with Chills, and my time with you today is coming to an end. But thank you so much for tuning in and hanging out with me. Another big thank you going out to Knox Presbyterian Church, who has another Tuesday at night community meal on right now until 6 o'clock for free. They're serving up Chinese food this evening, so if anyone is in need of a meal, definitely check that out. I will see you guys again tomorrow at 2 p.m. Virgin Pal Keeping You Company in the a.m. Enjoy your evening. 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
1: Missing 2-year-old from Trowbridge has been located and brought back to the family after being cleared by Perth County EMS. Police just after 8 p.m. on Monday say they were looking for a 2-year-old with equipment and canine services. An update provided just after 1:30 this morning. The child safely returned home. Changes are coming soon across Wellington County for recycling collection. Circular Materials is moving to a blue recycling cart system, and residents can expect to see these new carts come to your household within the next few weeks. The last day of blue box collection will be the week of August 3rd through the 7th, with recycling carts starting their collection on August 10th in week A and August 17th in week B. Huron County Chamber of Commerce is turning to the business community for input on new U.S. tariffs. Donald Trump's announced new tariffs on Canadian exports. The additional 50% tariff could take effect August 19th. Products involved include alcohol, automotive, and dairy. Businesses in Huron County being encouraged to complete an online form if they expect direct or indirect effects as a part of the tariffs. Checking sports, if the Toronto Blue Jays want some wins, they're going to need to get the bats going, who stay at home to the Tampa Bay Rays at 7:07. For the Detroit Tigers, they look for another win in Chicago against the Cubs at 8:05. The New York Yankees host the Pittsburgh Pirates. And two games in Huron County fastball tonight, with the Walton Brewers in Sebringville against the Sting, while Belmore welcomes the Mitchell Mets.
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2: Hey, afternoon listeners. Hayloft is almost here, and I've got your shot to be there. All this week, between 2 and 6, keep those ears locked on the radio. 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I'll be hooking up one lucky winner with a pair of Saturday Hayloft tickets. So, keep listening, keep that phone close, and good luck. And sorry, Virgin Pal, this one's just for the afternoon crew.
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0: What's up, Ranch Country? Brandon with you again. We did have one local submission this morning for our birthdays and anniversaries, and it was for good friends of the show, Greg and Trish Stone. Guys, a very happy anniversary to the two of you from all of us here at the ranch. I know they got to spend it together. They were playing the Brain Buster this morning and let us know. So thanks so much for that, guys. And like I said, hope you had a great day. If you know of someone celebrating a birthday or anniversary, reach out to us now through our website or by calling or texting us in studio. We have two different contests on the go. We are playing for a $25 DQ gift card and your shot at our Blythe Festival prize package, four tickets to the Last Mayor of Rusty River, an exclusive tour of Blythe Memorial Hall before the show, and dinner for four at the Blythe Inn afterwards, alcohol not included. We are playing Ranch Theater for that one, so be listening carefully for our next movie. Today it was Cool Hand Luke. Paul Newman, what a legend. Want to send a big thanks out to Sue Thompson as well, who joined us for a chat. Just reminding everyone, we have the Hayloft Music Festival kickoff party this coming Saturday at Parkview Gardens. That is absolutely free to attend. Doors will open at 8 p.m. and you'll recognize some of the artists, including the ranch's own Jackie Wills. Remember to get your tickets now for the Hayloft Festival by heading to hayloftmusicfest.com. I believe we are over 65% sold out now. Going to be a great way to spend your long weekend. And don't miss it. For now, as always, stay safe, enjoy your night. We'll catch up again tomorrow.
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0: The countdown is on. In less than 2 weeks, the Hayloft Music Festival brings one of the hottest country lineups of the summer to Listowel. 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
4: Ranch weather. Yellow severe thunderstorm watch in effect for the area for conditions favorable for the development of severe thunderstorms that may be capable of producing strong wind gusts, large hail and heavy rain into early this evening. Showers this evening, amounts of 10 to 15 millimeters, ending early then partly cloudy, 30% chance of showers overnight, risk of a thunderstorm, low of 13. Mix of sun and cloud tomorrow morning, 30% chance of showers, clearing late afternoon, high of 19, UV index high. Clear tomorrow evening, low of 9. Sunny Thursday, high of 22. For your long-range weather forecast, visit theranch100.com.
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0: Perth County's Hottest Country 100.1 The Ranch, kicking off here into our Tuesday evening here together. Nick Powell keeping you company here. Just want to remind you here, as always, many opportunities as usual to be a winner here on The Ranch. Continuing here throughout the summer, we still have those $25 DQ gift card giveaways, playing around a breakfast scrambler for that each and every week all summer long. Very simple, 10 seconds of a song played in reverse. First caller through, and you will be our qualifier here throughout the week with that draw coming up here on Friday. But we are taking another week here of qualifiers for our Blythe Festival giveaway. So it includes a production, a nice tour, as well as dinner at the Blythe Inn. It's a huge prize package up there for grabs. I'm playing a round of Ranch Theater for that one. We're just playing you a movie clip. Correctly guess the movie, you're a qualifier. And we'll be calling our winner here on Friday. We took qualifiers last week, but with a prize package like this, got to make sure we have as many qualifiers as we can get. So make sure you still have your chances to qualify, whether it be through Breakfast Scrambler or Ranch Theater. No shortage of being a winner here on The Ranch.
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0: Summer in Midwestern Ontario. The sun is shining, the drinks are cold, and 100.1 The Ranch is the soundtrack of summer. Correction, Burge. Technically, that was my soundtrack to summer. Didn't you just fall off a paddleboard? I was conducting marine weather research. You were trying to impress people doing yoga on the dock. The forecast clearly called for a 70% chance of looking cool. And a 100% chance of failing.
1: Whether you're on the beach, the cottage, the barbecue, or stuck behind a camper doing 60 in an 80 zone, 100.1 The Ranch is Midwestern Ontario's hottest country and your soundtrack of summer.

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10: Ranch weather. Yellow severe thunderstorm watch in effect for the area for conditions favorable for the development of severe thunderstorms that may be capable of producing strong wind gusts, large hail and heavy rain into early this evening. Showers this evening, amounts of 10 to 15 millimeters, ending early then partly cloudy, 30% chance of showers overnight, risk of a thunderstorm, low of 13. Mix of sun and cloud tomorrow morning, 30% chance of showers, clearing late afternoon, high of 19, UV index high. Clear tomorrow evening, low of 9. Sunny Thursday, high of 22. For your long-range weather forecast, visit theranch100.com.
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0: got me feeling gassed up. She got me feeling gassed up. Oh, yeah.
1: Welcome back, Ranch Country. Just before we sign off here for the evening, I want to remind everybody, as we're getting that much closer to the month of August, the Harrison Street Party is quickly approaching here. It is going to be, as usual, just an annual party down there, the Leslie Motors Car Show, as well as the dance that follows in the evening. Now, things do look a little bit different for the street party. Typically, it does take over the main street there, Alora Street. However, with all the different construction that's going on, things like the Leslie Motors Car Show has just pivoted a little bit over, still taking place, you know, everything with within walking distance in Harrison, which is always nice. But with all the construction and it is being, you know, on a Saturday, gotta make sure we're keeping everybody in mind here. So while there will still be the car show and, of course, the dance following at the Legion in the parking lot there, things are just in a few different positions, that all it is. Of course, you still have your chance if you've got your classic Ford, Mercury, or Lincoln vehicle that you want to show off. You can register on the Leslie Motors website there. You'll find all the links to register and be set to go here for August 8th. The Harrison Street Party making its return. Take care, stay safe, and we'll catch up with you again here on Wednesday.
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